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3: 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I'm Jake Longwell. Opening the hour with Jeff Lorber on keyboards from his album Worth Waiting For. This one also featuring Paul Jackson Jr. on guitar. Do What It Takes.

from his album Destiny, that's Nelson Rangel on sax with The Road Ahead. Patty Austin before that, If We're Not in Love, from her In and Out of Love release. We also heard from Michael Deep on harp, the track Within You from Sea of Joy, and Jeff Lorber at the top with Do What It Takes from Worth Waiting For. We'll begin this set of Lake Air music with steel drummer Andy Norell from his LP The Hammer out on Windham Hill Jazz. It's Chocolate Fog.

Wrapping up that set with reed man Alex Mersin, featured on flute for End of the Rainbow. Look for that on the Cross Currents CD. Donald Fagen before that, from his debut solo album after Steely Dan disbanded in the early 80s. The LP The Nightfly, we heard Green Flower Street. Pianist Wayne Grotz, three songs back. Friend in L.A. from Follow Me Home. And up at the top, Andy Norell on steel drums, serving up some Chocolate Fog. Look for that on The Hammer. It's all part of the unique sound of Lake Air, smooth jazz, and beyond. I'm Jake Longwell. If you want to get in touch, the email address is qualityradioproductions@gmail.com. 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If you'd like the playlist or streaming audio for this episode, it's Lake Air 2509. We'll begin our closing set of the hour with the late Nick Colleone on guitar. From his CD Arrival, it's Blue Nights.

0: Wrapping up the hour with multi-instrumentalist Jeff Logan, featured on guitar, bass, keyboards, and percussion. We heard the title track from his indie release from 2024, Indigo. From Brazil, vocalist Ivan Lins, and one of his best-known compositions in English, Love Dance, the title track from that CD from 1989. That piece has been covered by various jazz and pop singers over the years, including George Benson and Diane Schur, among many others. Great sounds from Ivan Lins. Solo guitar from David Cullen, three songs back. Midari, the name of the track, from his Blue Counterpoint CD. And we began our closing set with music from Nick Colleon on guitar. From his album Arrival, we heard Blue Nights, Nights spelled N-I-T-E-S in this case. That will put the finishing touches on this edition of the program. My name is Jake Longwell. Thank you, as always, for your company. I do hope you enjoyed my selections. Please join me again when you can for another hour of smooth jazz and beyond. Lake Air is distributed by Quality Radio Productions.
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Stairway to the Stars. That was nice. Yeah, thank you. Thank you very much.

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0: 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Hiroshima is back with new music. 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

sure.

0: Thank you very much. I'd like to say happy birthday to myself because I'm having a hell of a time tonight. Let's give Bob DeVore a nice round of applause on guitar. Mr. Jim Rotundi on trumpet. Mr. Eric Alexander on tenor saxophone. Mr. Greg Rockingham on the drums. Yours truly, Charles Erling. This is the Charles Erling Quintet. We love you. we just want to go back to the 70s. You know, we're just having a lot of fun tonight, you know. And I know I had a script, and I got my script in my pocket, but I just feel like just doing something else. We're going to go back to the 70s, and we're going to do for you a little thing that we wrote on our first album entitled Black Talk. Is that okay with you?
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1: Thank you so much. Thank you. Thank you so much. Thank you so much. 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

0: Hi, this is Charles Benoit, inviting you to join me this week for a special pumpkin spice edition of This Is Ska Jazz. 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

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I wanted to do these next two songs. I had the great opportunity in the last 10 years to work with Rosemary Clooney. And in that, yes, Rosemary Clooney. Here, here.

0: She had real good material. And one of my favorite stories that she would tell, it was interesting to me, was talking about Bing Crosby. And he was a great influence on her singing and on her life. And she liked to sing songs that Johnny Burke and Jimmy Van Heusen had written for Bing. And the thing about Bing was, as she would explain in her show, was that he wasn't an I love you guy. Now, you know those I love you guys. I, for example, am an I love you guy. You can just see that. I love you, I love you, I love you. I love you, Jesse. And it's that kind of thing. I love everybody in this room. I'm an I love you guy. I love you, Terry. I love you, Martin. Love you, Ray. So it's that kind of thing. I'm an I love you guy. Now, Bing Crosby wasn't an I love you guy. He was more of a, you guys sound good guy. You know, he's just like, you guys, you're all right. I really enjoyed the band tonight. Thank you very much. Blah, blah, blah, blah. There's no real I love you coming out of Bing Crosby. And you can sort of see that. There were pipes, there were hats, but there was no I love you. So. Boy, a teleprompter went down, or I'd been much better tonight. Johnny Burke had to write around this obstacle, and did so wonderfully, and I think in the best way in this next song, which is called Moonlight Becomes You, and you'll see how we got around not having Bing totally commit himself in this song. So I hope you'll like it. It's a wonderful.
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You know, I feel so good. It's, well, Friday Eve, and it's also the 1st of October. That's why it's feeling so good. 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I'm Derek Lucas, here to put a cut in your strut and glide in your stride and a dippy grip, too, as we celebrate the music of Donnie Hathaway, born in the state once upon a time in Chicago. And so we'll be celebrating Donnie's immense legacy, although his career lasted 8 years, really. But he did so much in such a short period of time. And I often think if we had the medical resources now, that then for him, he still might be here. But that being said, it's also National Suicide Prevention Month, and we want to let folks know, if you are ever at a place where you don't see another tomorrow or even get through today, there's hope. There's always hope. Always reach out. We're always here. We're here 25 hours a day, 8 days a week. Again, you're never alone, although it feels like it. And if you are alone, you're never lonely, because you got us. So keep, stay with us if you can. I know. Donnie Hathaway, take us on a trip to see the ghetto. A member-supported Jazz 90.1 Smooth Grooves. Thank you.

getting ready to talk about the ghetto right on from here. Yeah.

Donny Hathaway live at the Troubadour in New York City, giving you a little tour of the ghetto. I'm member-supported JZZ901.org, Smooth Grooves Radio. I'm Derek Lucas, celebrating the sounds of Donny Hathaway, giving you a song for you, written by Leon Russell on Jazz 90.1's SGR.

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0: Well, in a sense, they are back together again as we celebrate the life of Donny Hathaway, along with his longtime singing partner and music teacher, actually, Roberta Flack, a member-supported JZZ901.org, Smooth Grooves Radio. I'm Derek Lucas, and since we just concluded Suicide Prevention Month, I thought, in light of celebrating Donny's life, is too short of life and what he was dealing with schizophrenia. Of course, back in the 1960s and 70s, there was really no way of treating that. Just do the best you can. And with Donny's situation, the medication prohibited him from creating and performing, so he had to live that kind of balance, and he did it best he could for as long as he could. But that being said, some things we should talk about because we're here. So are there warning signs that you see in friends? Usually those warning signs usually will reach out, and people generally will give you the message, just, are we there to listen? So make sure you have a support network. 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I'm Derek Lucas. 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I'm member-supported Jazz 90.1 Smooth Groove.
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0: Occasional sun with a lot of rain in between. It is the 1st of October. 70 degrees here at member-supported JZZ901.org. 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

I guess we should have, by the title, realized Donnie was struggling. 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Donnie struggled for many, many years, his entire life, with schizophrenia. And again, as a black man dealing with mental health issues, is already, still in this very day, is a challenge, to say it lightly. But back in the 1970s, impossible. Yet Donnie did the best he could in his 33 short years of giving us so many amazing moments like this one, For All We Know. Donnie and Roberta Flack on Jazz 90.1 Smooth Grooves.

as we concluded Suicide Prevention Month by celebrating the life of Donny Hathaway, who struggled mightily with mental health issues, schizophrenia being foremost for his entire short 33 years of life. And so, again, we are here to provide assurance that, again, make sure you tell the people that you love them. Make sure that they understand they can count on you for support. Even if they push you away, just make sure you're always there, and because we have to be there for each other. Donny tried to give messages and signals, but, you know, as we discussed before, black people, especially black men, especially, who are struggling with mental health issues, don't get the support, never have, and unfortunately probably never will, but things are getting better. And so Donny, at those days where he felt like giving up, putting it out there for us to enjoy it. 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

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I'm Derek Lucas. Spending quality time with you on the Autumn until 6 o'clock tonight. And also wanted to acknowledge the incredible gifts and legacy that Donny Hathaway left for us. Most importantly, his daughter, Layla, who is continuing the family business. And if you get a chance to see Layla live, go see her live. She's tremendous. Here he is taking on Blood, Sweat, and Tears. I love you more than you'll ever know. I'm member-supported Jazz, 90.1 Smooth Grooves.

One of my all-time favorite songs from Donnie. I Know It's You, Donnie singing it and the Sugar Man playing it on member-supported Jazz 90.1 Smooth Grooves Radio. If you listen to Stevie Wonder, you can definitely tell he was listening to a lot of Donny Hathaway because his whole vocal phrasing and styling changed after the emergence of Donny Hathaway. And people went to Donny saying, Stevie's completely like copying you. And Donny said, it's okay. The gift's for us to share. And that's the way Donny was. Donny struggled mightily with mental health issues, most notably with schizophrenia. And people just didn't understand, especially in the 1970s, how to cope with artists who were dealing with major health issues, mental health issues. But Donny did the best he could. And putting it out there for people to understand with songs like this, Sack Full of Dreams, a member-supported Jazz 90.1 Smooth Grooves.

0: 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Donnie singing, of course, and the queen of jazz violin, Kirsten Stevens, who will be here in the Flower City and in studio with us next Thursday. Oh, man, get ready for that. I'm hanging out with you up until 6 p.m., celebrating the life and music and legacy of Donnie Hathaway.
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16: Hi folks, I'm Jeff Bressler, turning on the lights of the Make-Believe Ballroom and welcoming you into my crystal studio for some great hits of the 1930s and 40s. 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No cover, no minimum, just sit back and enjoy. I get this swinging and dancing ballroom party underway each Friday at 5 p.m. on Jazz 90.1.
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0: Slight drizzle in between the sun and 69 degrees. 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

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Hanging out with you up until 6 o'clock tonight, celebrating the sounds of Donny Hathaway. I went through a phase where I just couldn't get enough of Donny Hathaway. So much so when I stumbled on this song, it became our wedding song 30-plus years later. Man, every time I hear it, this puts me right back there. The song, You Were Meant For Me. 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
1: 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Hanging out with you up until 6 o'clock tonight. Celebrating the sounds of Donny from the 1972 motion picture soundtrack that combined the talents and forces of Donny with Quincy Jones, Comeback, Charleston Blue. Great film if you get a chance. Check it out. Little Ghetto Boy on Jazz, 90.1 Smooth Gurus.

0: Benny Green with his great tribute to Donny Hathaway with a tune called Donny Hathaway. A member supported jazz 90.1 Smooth Grooves along with Roberta Flack with Donny. Roberta, by the way, was Donny's music teacher when he was in school. And of course, Little Ghetto Boy hanging out with you up until 6 tonight.
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0: Sometimes partly sunny, but mostly cloudy and 70 degrees. 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Celebrating the legacy of Donny Hathaway, which means, of course, taking a trip to see Valdez in the Country. From the 1973 Newport Jazz Festival, I can smell what that feels like literally off the grooves here at Jazz 90.1 Smooth Grooves.

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1: An old friend used to say, just want you to feel relaxed and rejuvenated. 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Heard that she's making other people feel relaxed, rejuvenated, but hey, these things happen. Hanging out with you up until 6 tonight, celebrating Donny Hathaway and his legacy. Not only the amazing music he gave us, and as well as a heightened awareness of black men struggling with mental health issues, but most importantly, he gave us his daughter, Layla. 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

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Well, that will just about do it for me. I'm Derek Lucas. Thank you so much for indulging me as I pay tribute to one of my all-time favorite artists, as well as a person who really put the spotlight and sacrificed his life literally to give the spotlight to those who are struggling with mental health issues, especially those in the Black community who struggle with mental health issues, Donny Hathaway. Here he is with his music teacher and collaborator, Roberta Flack, asking the question, where is the love? I'm member-supported Jazz, 90.1 Smooth Grooves. 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